let's get the party started. See you at the bar, you was hardly talking. That's when I knew that your heart was scarring. Friends to lovers need a part to star in. Like, wait, babe, let me ask.

yeah. Energy Bremen. 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Energy. I'm from the east side of America, where we choose pride over character. And we can pick sides, but this is us, this is us, this is. 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
1: 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Either you're mine or you're not. 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
1: 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Jetzt bei Energy Bremen.
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3: 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I look so good, you look so good, maybe we should all leak it together. F*** it. You only live once, let the people see.

Let's get the party started. See you at the bar, you was hardly talking. That's when I knew that your heart was scarring. Friends to lovers need a part to star in. Like, wait, babe, let me